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1: El sonido que libera tu espíritu. 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
3: Her eyes so alluring. Her touch so captivating. And the way she called my name was not unlike the song of the siren.

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Fundamental movement below, and yo, reality is dreaming just below.

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2: No, I'm thing one.